0: Maybe you should stay with your mama.
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0: She could do your laundry and cook for you. 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Maybe you'll return to Manila.

Patrick O'Hearn, Adrian Ballou, Tommy Myers, Terry Bozio, Peter Wolf, and Matt. Thanks for coming to the show. Hope you enjoyed it. Good night.

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You wanted to hear the great classics of all time. I know that you're a very subdued and dignified audience. And that's why the name of this song is Dynamo Hum. 1, 2, 3, 4! Couldn't say where she's coming from, but I just been a lady named Dynamo Hum. Looking at mom, I'm gonna put it out of the building. 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

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Sorry we've been keeping you up. Well, you've been listening to the beautiful strains of Patrick O'Hearn on bass, Adrian Ballou on guitar, Tony Mars on keyboards, Terry Vogel on drums, Peter Wolf on keyboards, Ed Mann on percussion. I'm a

Ray White. 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Ike Willis.

0: two of them fabulous poodles doing the peppermint twist for real. Here in a black sack dress with 9-inch heels, and then a dude with a blue mohawk comes in from serious leather. And all of the rest of whom for which to win soon ever a partially indeterminate biochemical degradation seek the path to the sudsy yellow nozzle of their foaming nocturnal parametric digital whole wheat interface geothermal terpsichorean ejectamenta. In serious leather and serious chains, in serious clothing, from when they come downtown from the ruins of Studio 54 to twist and farug in an arrogant gesture to the best of what the 20th century has to offer. Al Malkin is down there right now looking for a catering service with nice breath.
1: Why, maybe it's you.
0: And you don't even know it.

0: Thank you. 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Okay, this is a song from the Burnt Weenie Sandwich album.
1: Darling?
0: I'll say W-A-P.

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1: White port lemon juice. 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

0: All right. This song was originally recorded by the Clovers. I don't know when, but it was a long time ago. Just to give you an idea of how musical history has progressed, this record was recorded during the 50s, but it was so obscure, the only place you can get it is at Bleecker Bob's record store. The name of this song is Cocksucker's Ball. I see a lot of you have the album already.
1: Okay.
0: Simply marvelous.

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0: 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And you know that, but look here.
1: Darling, what does she have there, darling?
0: Oh, well. God. Long Island voodoo butter. You know, this girl needs to meet Michael Kenyon, the Illinois Enema Bandit.

Fuller. Welcome to our last concert in France. As you must realize, this is an extremely exciting occasion for us. Especially since we'll never have to see this ugly fucking building again. Anyhow, tonight we will make the best of it with Ray White. Mark Weston, Lightning, Steve Venezia, Tommy Mars, Alan Barkley, the Chocolate Fire Guard, Chad Wackerman, Ed Mann, Bobby Martin, Les Flapp, Scott Tunis, Steve

Here's Rock.

Put it, put it, put it, put it, put it, put it, put it, put it, put it, put it, put it, put it, put it, put it, put it, put it, put it, put it, put it, put it, put it, put it, put it, put it, put it, put it, put it, put it, put it, put it, put it, put it, put it, put it, put it, put it, put it, put it, put it, put it, put it, put it, put it, put it, put it, put it, put it, put it, put it, put it, put it, put it, put it, put it, put it, put it, put it, put it, put it, put it, put it, put it, put it, put it, put it, put it, put it, put it, put it, put it, put it, put it, put it, put it, put it, put it, put it, put it, put it, put it, put it, put it, put it, put it, put it, put it, put it, put it, put it, put it, put it, put it, put it, put it, put it, put it, put it, put it, put it, put it, 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

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Steve Vai. Thanks for coming to the show. 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

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Scott Prentice. Steve Vai. Thanks for coming to the show.

service. 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

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And on trumpet, Walt Fowler. And on bass, Tom Fowler. On tenor saxophone and lead vocals, Napoleon Murphy Brock. On synthesizer, Don

Preston. On drums, Ralph Humphrey. On drums, Chester Thompson. On guitar and harmonica, Jeff Simmons. And on keyboards, George Duke.

Someone has just asked me, where is Ruth Underwood? Well, I'll tell you, Ruth Underwood is back in Los Angeles. Ruth is, well, how shall I say this? Ruth fell in love with somebody on the road and had to go home and do something about it. Stephen McIntyre, I have a surprise for you. Your wife is having a B-A-V-Y and would love to have you come down there and take a look at it. That, I repeat, Stephen McIntyre is a dad. Let's have a big round of applause for Stephen. Congratulations, Stephen.

Someone has just asked me, whatever happened to Ainsley Dunbar? Ainsley Dunbar is probably at this very moment in a drugstore, a thrifty drugstore, buying some silver fingernail polish. Howie, someone has just asked me, whatever happened to Howie? Howie is next to Mark somewhere. The name of this song, in response to a rapidly diminishing number of requests, is Cosmic Debris.

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0: gentlemen, it is my pleasure to introduce to you at this time the dynamic Mr. Napoleon Murphy Brock, who is going to croon to you three in a row devastating little ditties, some of which you have never heard before, but don't let that bother you. The first one is called In the Pygmy Twilight. 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And the third one is a song about monster movies called A Little More Cheapness, Please.
1: Wait a minute, just a minute.
0: We must be very close to New Jersey here.
2: T-shirts!
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2: Another spotlight opportunity.
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2: very heavy duty
1: zircon encrusted tweezers in my hand.

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1: Sure enough, y'all.
0: I can't stay away from you, you know what I mean?
1: You sure you're not talking about Oakland?

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This is just the beginning. You want cocktail lounge music? We'll give it to you. Walt, take it away. Bododio pee pee, Rudy Doot and da da da.

0: saying. Hey, ladies and gentlemen, I'd like to welcome you to the brand new Bruce Fowler Show, featuring Napoleon Murphy Brock and Koi Koi What a Joy, featuring and all the equipment men are going to come out along with the pilot of the plane. Personally carries my guitar, originally sold nationally at $9.95. 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
1: And your mama.

And I'm sure you recognize the Farfisa organ as the closest thing that we could get to an accordion, but there's only one thing that rivals the accordion for abject sentimental sensitivity, and that, ladies and gentlemen, is the trombone itself. The trombone is eminently suited to this type of music, and here we have brought to you at no small expense, ladies and gentlemen, direct from Venus, Bruce Fowler, who will play for you something that you will forget immediately.

pods are so highly lubricated. 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We have brought to you George Duke's keyboard nimbleness. But we can't let you go without being worked over by Napoleon Murphy Brock. Napoleon, give them the tenor sax man's dream right now.

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And have we got some old songs for you? We have nothing but old songs for the rest of the show. So you don't have to worry about a thing. We'll stand up here and puke it out like a giant fleshy jukebox for you. We're going to do some stuff from the Freak Out album. And also from We're Only In It for the Money and Weasels Rip My Flesh. It can't happen here. It can't happen here. I'm telling you, my dear, that it can't happen here. Because I've been checking it out, baby. I checked it out a couple of times. Oh, darling, it's important that you believe me, bop, bop, bop, bop, that it can't happen here. Imagine that they would freak out somewhere in Kansas. Kansas. Could imagine that they would freak out in Minnesota. Could imagine.

0: imagine that they would freak out in Washington, D.C. AC/DC, ba-ba-ba, AC/DC, ba-ba-ba, AC/DC, ba-ba-ba. 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I remember tutu, I remember tutu, I remember tutu. 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We thought it couldn't happen, but Susie.
1: Yes.
0: Susie Cream Cheese.
1: What is it?
0: This is the voice of your conscience, honey, and I just want to check one thing out with you.
1: What is it?
0: Susie Cream Cheese, my dearest, my darling, what's got into you?

I'm about to get sick from watching my TV. Been checking out the news till my eyeballs fail to see. I mean to say that every day is just another rotten mess, sure enough. And when it's gonna change, my friend, is anybody's guess.

I watched the riot. I seen the cops out on the street. I watched them throwing rocks and stuff and choking in the heat. I listened to reports about the whiskey passing around. I seen the smoke and fire and the market burning down.

Jackson on synthesizer, Ralph Humphrey on drums, Chester Thompson on drums, Tom Fowler on bass, Jeff Simmons on guitar, George Duke on keyboards. Thanks a lot. Hope you liked it.

Tonight, you are going to be entertained by Patrick O'Hearn on bass, Adrian Bob Ballou on guitar, Tommy Mars on keyboards and nasal congestion, little skinny Terry Ted Bozio on leather, direct from Vienna, Austria, ladies and gentlemen, Peter Wolf on keyboards and butter, and over here recovering from a serious illness, Ed Mann on percussion.

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1: Cause that's right.
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0: You know what? 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But they charged me double for Sunday. 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
1: Hey, did you ever get in Joan's pants, Bob?
0: Not lately, Frankie. I've been doing a lot of acid lately, I don't know. They're gonna send your Simpsons reeling. And if you do not pay,
1: you'd never have to pay those things.
0: They got computer connectors.
1: Buy some acid, Bob.
0: There ain't belladonna.
1: You like those red spiders,
0: I mean, the
1: Bob.
0: Spiders and stuff.

Thank you. All right, let me tell you a little bit about this song we're going to do here. The name of this song is Envelopes, and it was written in 1969 or 70. It's an old one, folks, but it's really cute. There's no words to it.

But it features our stupendous rhythm section, including the remarkable exploits of little skinny Terry Ted Bozzio, who will regale you with a drum solo later on. Okay?

It was black as night, there was no moon in sight. You know the stars ain't shining cause the sky's too tight. Heard the scary wind, I seen some ugly trees. There was a werewolf honking along the side of me. I mean I'm bad, you know I ain't no sissy. Got a big titty girl by the name of Chrissy. Talking about her in my mind to me. And this ride up the mountain of mystery, mystery. I noticed even the crickets acting weird up here. And so I figured I might just drink a little beer. I said, give me some of that, what you're sucking on. But

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He had a red suit on and a widow's peak and then a pointed tail and like a sulfur reef. Yes, it was him, all right. I swear I knowed it was. He had some

0: flesh, the fun underneath his claws. 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I said, you son of a bitch, cause I was mad at him. Well, he just got out his floss and started cleaning his fangs. So I shot him with my shooter, said, bang, bang, bang. Then the sucker just laughed and said, put it away, you know I ate all up. Now what you gonna say? You ain't my Chrissy.
1: Yeah, titties and all.
0: Well, what about the beer then?
1: Were the cans this tall?
0: Even her boots?
1: Now would I lie to you?
0: Shit, you must have been hungry.
1: Yeah, this is true.
0: Well, don't they pay you good for the stuff that you do?
1: Well, you know, I can't complain when the checks come through.
0: I want my Chrissy, and I want my beer, so you just barf it back up. Now, devil, do you hear?
1: Blow it out your ass, motorcycle man! I mean, I am the devil! Do you understand? Just what will you give me for your titties and beer? Why, I suppose you noticed this little contract here.
0: You're goddamn right, you son of a whore. That's about the only reason I learned right before. Give me that contract. Bet your ass I'll sign. Because I need a beer and it's
2: titty squeezing time.
1: Man, you can't fool me. You ain't that bad. Why, you should have seen some of the souls that I had. Man, right. There was Milhouse Nixon and Agnew too. And both of those suckers was worse than you.
0: Hey, let's make a deal if you think that's true. I mean, you're supposed to be the devil, so what you gonna do?
1: Yeah, man, well, we'll make a deal. You know, I'll give you back your girlfriend, man. We signed the paper, but there's some stipulations,
0: you see.
1: You know, like...
0: A stimulation?
1: No, stipulations with a P, you know?
0: Oh,
1: like in
0: P.
1: The golden shower. Okay, so at any rate, man, here's the way it is. Nobody just gets into hell. You gotta be mean and rotten, you know? You have to prove to me that your interests are perverted, you know? Just not run-of-the-mill, you know? So tell me, man, what are your interests?
0: Well, I mean, if it's just a matter of being mean, rotten, and perverted, I'm your boy. You know what I mean?
1: Prove
0: so
1: it,
0: don't
1: man.
0: You ever read the papers?
1: I'm not talking about none of that sissy stuff, man, that they write in cream.
0: Hey, listen, what's your pleasure? You name it. Tower of Power.
1: Yeah, that's what I'm talking about. Are you into the Tower of Power?
0: I'd be happy to sit you on the Tower of Power. That's how bad I am. I'd take the devil and sit him right on the Tower of Power and spin that son of a bitch.
1: Listen, man, that's what I do before breakfast every morning. You ain't scaring me. Because I'm the most perverted.
0: You what?
1: Listen, fool. What? Tell me what you're into, man. I mean, you must, you know, I see you're a biker, you know, got a big titty girlfriend, you know, taking drugs, stuff like that. You know, that's baby shit, man.
0: Yeah, I know.
1: What are you really into, man? What,
0: hey, well, look, well, I'll tell you what, you know, if I'm not good enough to get into hell, then you just give me back my goddamn girlfriend and my beer.
1: Is that all you want, man? I mean, you know.
0: Now, what's it gonna be? You're gonna sign me up or you're gonna give me back the goods?
1: Listen, man, you gotta prove to me you're rough enough. You gotta prove to me that you're bad enough. You got to prove to me that you sleep on leather sheets with rubber pillowcases.
0: Well, I do when I stay at the Playboy Hotel in Chicago. This place is crawling with rubber sheets and
1: yeah.
0: Rubber shirts and stuff.
1: Yeah, right.
0: Hey, look, you know, let me just say this. I'm Italian. Can I get in?
1: Yeah, I got it, yeah.
0: All right.
1: So basically, if you're Italian, all you're interested in is titties and beer, titties and beer.
0: Right, look, as anybody must know, there's only two things in the world that really matter. Titties and beer. Titties and beer. Titties and beer, titties and beer, titties and beer, titties and beer, titties and beer.
1: Hold it, no deal.
0: Hey, listen, I want that tacked onto the flag salute. As soon as I'm president, I'm gonna have that sucker tacked right on the flag.
1: Wait, hold on, wait, please, no. No, don't sign it. Give me time to think.
0: Okay.
1: I mean, hold on a second, boy, because that's magic in.
0: And then the devil barfed and out jumped my girl. They heard the titties pop, popping all around the world. She said, then she gave us the finger, it was rigid and stiff. That's when the devil, he farted, and she went right over the cliff. The devil was mad, I took a

We got another instrumental number coming up. This is a very difficult tune to play. I mean, Envelopes had its moments, you know, had a couple of fast notes in it, but there are a lot of technical difficulties in this song. That's why it was entitled The Black Page. There's two versions of The Black Page. There's the Black Page number one, for those with wrist array, and then there's the Black Page number two, for those who like to tap their foot a little bit. This is the Black Page number two. It's hard notes with an easy beat. Ready? Aim, and one, two, three.

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0: Broken hearts are for assholes. 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Dang, Mom.
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0: What's his name?
1: Reverend Buddy Love.
2: The whiskers sticking out from underneath of his pancake.
0: Make love.
1: He'll hold a mass this Thursday night.
0: Nearly drove you insane.
1: In his new leather be light shirt.
2: So you kissed the little sailor.
0: Who had just blew in from Spain.
1: Nice balls, Felix.
2: Pull the chain attached to the firmly erected nipples of Jimmy.
1: How about a bag job?
0: In a boat salute to Japan.
1: Leather and rubber.
0: Sniff the reeking buns of Asia.
1: The tower of power has been broken.
0: And acted like it was cocaine.
1: But we do have Conan.
2: Dazzled by the exciting new rubber shirt of Coco.
1: 450 pounds of Samoan dynamite.
0: In a way you can't explain.
1: Working the wall for
0: and
1: you.
0: And so you work the wall with Michael.
1: Put a $5 bill in those trunks.
0: Which gave your back an awful slam.
1: Paisley.
2: Which came back on Sunday
0: for the gong show. But you forgot what I was saying. Cause you're an asshole. You're an asshole.
2: That's right.
0: You're an asshole. You're an asshole.
2: That's right.
0: You're an asshole. You're an asshole.
2: This is.
0: You're an asshole. You're an asshole.
3: One night you've been through the test.

0: Because you ain't got one on the bottom of you. Don't fool yourself, girl. It's looking at you. Don't fool yourself, girl. It's looking at you. Don't fool yourself, girl. It's looking at you.
1: That's why.
2: Rabbit,
1: Crisco!
2: Rabbit,
1: a wet rubber shirt.
0: Rabbit, rabbit, rabbit, rabbit up your boots.

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1: You'd be surprised.
2: In today's rapidly changing world, rock groups appear almost every moment with some new promotional device. Some of these devices have been known to leave irreparable scars on the poop.
3: Buns up.

animal watch from the edge of the bed, with her lips just twitching and her face gone red. Some drool rolling down from the edge of her chin while she spied the condition her sister was in. She quivered and quaked, she clutched at herself. 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Right here on the floor. 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You wanna? 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

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I hope this show come a risk.

Now listen. We got this song, see? And we have never played this song in concert. I mean, this band here has never played this song in concert before. But, now check this out, folks. It would be a sacrilege not to play this song here, because this is where it all began, you see. The song I'm talking about, now this song is on our new album, which will be out in about 3 weeks, so you can fetish it for eternity. But this song, and I'm not the one who sings it on the record. The guy on the record who's singing it is Ray White. He's not in the band anymore, so I'm going to have to sing it for you. I'm not going to do a very good job on it, but we just have to do it here, because it's possible that there's somebody in this audience tonight that really knows the intimate details about the Illinois Enema Bandit. So,

All right. Lord, the pitiful screams of all them college-educated women who'd just be tying them up. They'd be all bound down, just be pumping every one of them up with all this bag full of Illinois and them abandoned Jews. You'd just be pumping every one of them up with all this bag full of Illinois and them abandoned Jews. You'd just be pumping every one of them up with all the bag full of Illinois.

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Bloomington, Illinois, he has caused some alarm. Just sneaking around there from farm to farm. He's got a rubberized bag and a hose on his arm, looking for some rusty co-ed rump that he just might wanna pump. Looking for some rusty co-ed rump that he just might wanna pump. Looking for some rusty co-ed rump that he just might wanna pump. 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

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Alright, here's a good part. The police will say, you're under arrest. And then the judge would have him, well, for a special guest. Then the DA will order a secret test. Stuff his pudgy little palms in the side of his vest. Then they'll put out a call, you know, for the jury folks, that's you over there. And then the judge would say, no poo-poo jokes. Then they'll drag in the bandit for all to see. Don't nobody, no, have a hot soapy water in the first degree. And then the bandit might say,

0: One girl shout.
1: Let the bandit be.
0: Bandit, are you guilty?
2: Are you guilty?
0: Tell me now, what's your plea? Another girl shout.
1: Well, let the fiend go free.
0: Bandit, are you guilty?
2: Are you guilty?
0: Tell me now, did you do these deeds? He said, it must be just what they all need. It must be just what they all need. It must be just what they all need.
3: Wow.
0: It must be just what they all need. It just be pumping every one of them up off the back below.
4: They all need.
0: It just be pumping every one of them up off the back below.
4: They are me. Just be pumping everyone up.

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Are you ready to have a good time? All right. Ladies and gentlemen, welcome to the 1977 Pawtucket, Rhode Island, Leroy Theater, Extravaganza, featuring Patrick O'Hearn on bass, Adrian Ballou on guitar, Tommy Mars on keyboards, little skinny Terry Tenbozio on drums, Peter Wolf on keyboards, and Ed Band on percussion. And here we go.

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He eats the snouts and the twilight's first.

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Eventually being a friend, so we drifted along into S&M. 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Oh God, I am the American dream. 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

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But

0: feet, fifth in a point of tail, and like a sulfur. Yes, it was him, all right. I swear I know it was. He had some human flesh stuck underneath his claws. You know what looked to me like it was titty skin. I said, you son of a bitch, cause I was mad at him. He just got out his floss and started cleaning his fangs. So I shot it with my shooter's head. Bang, bang, bang. And then the sucker just laughed and said, put it away. You know I ate all up. Now what you gonna say? You ate my Chrissy?
1: Yeah, titties and all.
0: Well, what about the beer then?
1: Now were the cans this tall?
0: Even her boots?
1: Shit, would I lie to you?
0: Shit, you must have been hungry.
1: Yeah, this is true.
0: Well, don't they pay you good for the stuff that you do?
1: Well, you know, I can't complain when the checks go through.
0: I want my Chrissy. I want my beer, so yeah. You just barf it back up. Now, devil, do you hear?
1: Blow it out your ass, motorcycle man! I mean, I am the devil, do you understand? Just what will you give me for your titties and beer? I suppose you notice this little contract here.
0: You're goddamn right, you son of a whore. That's about the only reason I learned, right before. Give me that paper. Bet your ass I'll sign, because I need a beer and it's titty squeezing time.
1: Man, you can't fool me. You ain't that bad. Well, you should have seen some of the souls that I've had. There was Newhouse Gibson and Agnew too. And both of those suckers was worse than you.
0: Hey, let's make a deal if you think that's true. I mean, you're supposed to be the devil, so what you gonna do?
1: Okay, man. Well, maybe we can come to some kind of agreement. You know, maybe you can sign the contract with me. But, you know, I don't just let anybody into hell without kind of screaming, you know. So you have to prove to me that you're bad enough, you know. You have to tell me what your interests are, you know, what your hobbies. You know, what are you really into, so I get to know you, so I can check you out to make sure we can come to some kind of an agreement.
0: All right, wait a minute, devil. This guy's trying to tell me something. What do you want? Now listen, I'm talking to the devil here. I'm trying to get my beer and my girlfriend back. You're interrupting me.
1: That's right.
0: That's right. Now devil, if I understand you correctly, you are trying to tell me that if I tell you all of the secret desires of my heart, that I can get into hell, is that it?
1: Well, no. If you pass the test, see?
0: Well, what is the titties and beer, titties and beer, titties and beer, titties and beer, titties and beer, titties and beer, titties and beer, titties and beer, titties and beer, titties and beer, titties and beer.
1: Oh, please, no, wait, hold it, no. Wait, don't sign it then. Give me time to think. I mean, hold on a second, boy, because that's magic-y.
0: And then the devil barked, and out jumped my girl.

You having a good time so far? What about you guys up there? Here's what we'll do then. You know, if you really are into it, you know, I mean, if you're all warmed up, man. All you have to do, here is your Brillo, of course. Don't worry about it. You take care of everybody. Here's your challenge for tonight, Pawtucket. All you have to do is keep a steady beat during the next song, and you will pass the test. Now keep that up, no matter what they do, you keep doing that. The name of the song is The Black Page, number 2.

0: which I've ever seen in my life.
1: Was his dad.
0: Once he gets to know him, he's not a
1: good one. The whiskers thing happened to me his pancake baker. Nearly drove you insane.
0: F-I-F-I.
1: And stole his kiss to let my sailor.
0: Tomorrow I hear the group.
1: Back by Pop, who had just flew in from Spain.
0: You
1: pull a chain attached to the front rear, right to the nipples of Jimmy.
0: And no holds barred grudge match.
1: In a bold salute to Peg.
0: 450 pounds of you Mexican dynamite.
1: You strip the buns of Angel.
0: Don Pepe himself.
1: If acting like it was cocaine.
0: You're interested in rubber.
1: You were dazzled by the exciting new costume of Coco.
0: Rubber.
1: In a way you can't express.
0: Excites you, it's tomorrow.
1: So you work the wall with Michael.
0: Look at that, he's 27 o'clock.
1: Just gave your back an awful stir.
0: Work.
1: But you came back on Sunday for the gong show.
0: He's been working for you.
1: But you forgot what I was saying.
0: Hey.

Have been known to leave irreparable scars on the minds of foolish young poop shoot consumers. One such case is seated before you. Little skinny Terry Ted Spindle Boy Bozio, our drummer. Terry recently fell in love with a publicity photo of a boy named Punky Meadows, lead guitar player from a poop shoot called Angel. In the photograph, Punky was seen with a beautiful shiny poop shoot. And his hair, oh his hair, was so cute in this picture. Terry went crazy when he saw this picture. And he was in a semi-profile, which emphasized the pooched out succulence of his insolent, pouting, how shall I put this discreetly, rictus, the sight of which drove the helpless young drummer mad with desire.

0: may just be a pucker poop shoot, but to Punky Meadows, it's home sweet home.
1: 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His hair!

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However, we got time for two more songs. 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Yeah. 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But two hot ones. 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

0: love your nails. 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
1: You're a Gemini.
0: Well, let's see, that counts for something. Well, look, come here, Simon. Maybe we can discuss this a little bit further. What's a girl like you doing in a place like this? I mean,

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Deals with a very delicate subject, and that subject is your life. Now I know that some of you people out there are really happy, and you're happy all the time. This is unusual. Actually, a person who's happy all the time, a person that smiles all the time, is probably psychotic. But that's okay. We don't mind. Then there's some other people out there. Here, take this, Joe. Then there's some other people out there who are really miserable. They're not miserable all the time, but every once in a while they get so pissed off with their life that, hey, they just want to kill themselves, you know? Well, I got a theory about that. My theory is that if you want to kill yourself, hurry up and get it over with and don't bother your friends, you know? There's a lot of people just pretend to commit suicide. They do it once or twice a week. They call you up in the middle of the night, 5 o'clock in the morning, you get a phone call from somebody saying, "Oh, I took too many pills. Can you help me? I'm fading fast." Well, you know, actually what you should do when somebody calls you up like that and say, "Well, goodbye." Because, really, be honest.

Because people only want attention, you know? And if you're gonna try and kill yourself, do it right. Do it right the first time. Don't bother your friends. They got enough to worry about.

gonna try and vary the program a little bit tonight. Last night, when I got home to the hotel, there was a young man that was standing outside the hotel, and he made a request, and I told him we would play it, and we are gonna play it. The name of this song is Uncle Me. So just a minute.

0: Okay, I know a lot of you people were here last year on Halloween when we were filming. Wait a minute. Might as well get comfortable here. Let me bring you up to date on what's happening with the movie, for those of you who don't know. Okay, here's what's happening with the movie. There's 9 reels of it that have been edited, and right now it runs about 2 hours. So far I've spent about $400,000 on it. I need another $500,000 to finish it. And we've been chasing people all over the world trying to get the money to finish the thing so we can get it out. But you see, nobody wants to release a concert movie because they don't make any money. They don't believe in that shit. So I don't know whether it's ever going to escape into the real world. We're trying though. When we filmed that last year, there was a few songs that received their world premiere during the show on the 30th. And one of them was you know the song that was about Peter Frampton's record?
1: I offended you!
0: Just for nostalgia's sake, ladies and gentlemen, this goes out to Peter and anybody else who wants to make records like that. This song deals with a delicate subject of love and the fact that there's too many love songs and most of them are too stupid to even contemplate. It's been 8. Yeah, well, that's not the one we're gonna do. We're gonna do another one. But the thing about love songs is that they contribute to worldwide bad mental health because the attitudes that are portrayed in these love songs, you know, about boy-girl relationships and stuff, I mean, they really suck. They're crazy, you know? So in order to counteract some of that stuff, we have this song. I think this song is, I Have Been In You.

baby, you have been in me, and we have been so intimately.

Together, I thought that we would never return from forever, return from forever, return from forever. Ooh, how can it be? And understandably, I have been in and out of you, and everywhere you want me to. Yes, you know it's true. And while I was inside, I might have been undignified. And that is maybe why you cry. I don't know.

0: Well, little girl, I told you I was going in you again, and I wasn't lying, was I? No, I can hardly resist going in you because ever since I started writing love songs and everything, and, you know, it's very difficult when you're English not to write a love song because of... What? That's right, if you're English, you are very sensitive. That's one thing I've noticed being an English person. In fact, I've been an English person for almost 5 minutes now during the song, and my sensitivity has increased to the point where, I don't know, maybe it's just all of our traditions, the tea, Winston Churchill, his large lips and everything. This kind of stuff, why you start accumulating all of this civilization behind you, and, you know, what can you say? If you're English, you're really fantastic, aren't you? So, darling, it should come as absolutely no surprise to you that I went back to your little teenage room and climbed on top of your teenage body and took all of my English teenage clothes off and, you know, stuck my little lips up next to your ear and said,
1: I mean you, I mean you, I mean you, I mean you.
0: But I don't want you to get it wrong, you know. I don't just come over here and stick it in you and in you and in you because I like you. It's not because... It's not even physical. I only do it, and remember, taxes are really bad in England. The only reason I do it is to sell records, and I hope you'll understand. I'm going in you again.
1: I mean you,
0: baby. You can go in me too.

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Well, they didn't do nothing. 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That's a difference. You know, no matter what you do, they're gonna cheat.

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1: Maybe you're crazy.
0: Yeah, I know it. 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

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You're so big, it's so tiny, every cloud is silver lining. 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

Vinny, Artie, Patty, Tommy, Benny, Petey, Eddie, and Frankie. Thanks for coming to the show. Good night. This up here, it says play Gregory Peckery and Rudunzel too. Sorry, we can't do that. Okay. Give that to Vince. Okay, I'll tell you what we're gonna do. Ordinarily, this part of the program is reserved for things that are merely entertaining, but maybe this won't be as entertaining as the normal encore stuff. We'd like to play it for you anyway. The name of this song is Sofa Number 2. This one. And then there's another new song after that. What is that? Very good. Okay, one, two.

first time. Keep it going. Always music, always keep the music going, you know what I mean? Alright. Thank you. Keep going. Alright, try it. Ah, shit. Try it again. Alright. This is a song that's dedicated to the members of the writing profession, the rock and roll journalism profession. These people really suck. And this song is just what they need. What's up there? I can't see it. Oh, there's a sign up there that says Warner Brothers sucks. Well, that's one of my favorite kind of signs, if you know what I mean. Because those people do suck. But let's don't dwell on the negative, ladies and gentlemen. Let's just kind of forge ahead into the future. The name of this song is Packer Goose.

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Love is not music. And music is the best. However denied, whenever it's tried, a lever is never forever.

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Okay. 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Okay, look. On behalf of Vinny, Artie, Patrick, Tommy, Denny, Peter, and Ed, thanks for coming to the show. I'll see you guys on

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They're choking in the heat. I listen to reports about the whiskey passing around. I seen the smoking fire.

0: You spend too much time at the Colombo Hotel. 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
1: 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I told you about that mother.
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1: What the?
0: Win the. Tell them what they win, Ray.
1: You win a price for the left.

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0: 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And then the judge would say,
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0: Dragon the bandit

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0: le rap là-bas. 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
1: Hey, Donna, what's a girl like you doing in a place like this? Do you like manure? Well, I can understand that. There's quite a bit of it going around today. Wait a minute, I've got it.
2: You're an Italian.
1: What? You're Jewish? I love your nail.
2: You must be a Libra.
1: What? You're a Taurus? 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I have a splendid idea. How about a

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0: Watch me now, because the name of this song is Tinseltown Rebellion. From Madame Wong to Starwood to the Whiskey on the Strip, you can hear the crashing, blasting strum of bands that come to be real hit to get a record contract from the talent scouts of A.
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0: 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I listen to reports. Off the whiskey, passing around.
1: Shut up that whiskey, won't you?
0: I see the smoke and fire. And the vodka burning down.

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bondage, boy. I will over through some unarticulated moves. In the frostbite night, with the flaps gone white, shrieking as she spots the hoop across the room. Every time she sees that.

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1: Please cease and desist with the bananas. Gentlemen.
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0: marry her, and she said, just get me wasted and you're halfway there. Cause if my mind's full up, well then my body don't care. Out of my chin and chin chin and says, my, my, my. What sort of thing might this lady get hot? The $40 bill didn't matter no more. When my sister got naked and laid on the floor, she said, Dynamo might win the bet, but she could use a little chicken. Wasn't done yet. I told her just because the sun won a place in the sky, no reason to assume I wouldn't give her a try. So I pulled on her hair, got her legs up in the air, and asked her if she had any chicken in there.
1: What do you mean chicken? No chicken on me.
0: She was buttons up kneeling,

pool, rolling down from the edge of the gym. Watch his mind be conditioned for six dollars. She quivered, she quaked, she clutched all over herself. The system made a joke about her mental health until Dynamo will find it. Think you've been, but I told her all she really needed was some discipline. That's why I said, kiss my aura, Dora. Because as you know, it's real and Bora. Would you all like some aura? Right here on the flora. And how about you, farmer? How would you like to go to France?

Thank you. Okay, we're gonna play something for you now. This is a world premiere on this tune.

Okay, here we go.

believe

Unfortunately, the peculiar regulations in this area have made it difficult for us to register a lot of people here because we have to register by city. So we do have the registrar from Troy here, but not from other cities. So if you happen to be from Troy and have not registered to vote yet, you can do so during our intermission. We'll play for about an hour, then we'll take a half an hour intermission for you to go out there and register. And for people from other cities, here is your information. There'll be people out there to give you any kind of answer to questions. But otherwise, you can register at the city clerk office or any secretary of state office or when you renew your driver's license. So you can stop at the desk in the lobby for the name of the person to contact and phone number and voter information. Yeah? But otherwise, come on in. Come on in. We're going to start now. First song is the New Age version of The Black Page.

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1: And the team is not Jerry Falwell.
0: Pat Robertson.
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0: Jimbo Swaggart.

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What, you're Jewish? I don't know. Well, let's pray some more then. 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You're a Libra? Astrology, eh? 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Here's $10,000. Wait a minute, I've got a better idea. 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

Waller, Paul Carmen, Albert Wayne, Kurt McGinty, Chad Ackerman, Edman, Robert Martin, Scott Tunis, Eric Buxton.

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welcome to our special Matt Ross Daylight concert. 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

And I'll give you another half a dozen for the kitchen, another half a dozen for the bathroom, and oh, give me a few for the garage.

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Cause you only get one chance in life to play a song that goes like